It's your love I'm lost in. Your love I'm lost in. Your love I'm lost in. And I'm tired of being so exhausted. Your love I'm lost in. Your love I'm lost in. Your love I'm

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We only build on it cause we care. Yeah, matter of fact, black, I've been there. Let's win, yeah.

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1: 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I'm saying goodbye now.
0: Hetty. Hetty, really.
1: Yes.
0: See you later.
1: Bye.
0: Bye.